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4: Right here.

Shorty, what's up, shebang? 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I'm tryna get back in the flesh. Yeah.

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That's when I knew that your heart was scarring. Friends to lovers need a part to star in. Like, wait, babe, let me

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9: Shout out to the HBCUs in North Carolina. Can you name them?
10: Name all of them?
9: Name all of them.
10: I probably could run them all off.
9: Okay. We got two already.
10: Yeah. A&T Winston-Salem State.
9: Boom.
10: Elizabeth City. Fayetteville State. Shaw U. St. Augustine. Johnson C. Smith. Livingstone. I'm missing one right there. I say Central?
9: Yeah.
10: I don't think I said North Carolina Central.
9: Oh, you didn't say Central.
10: I did. North Carolina Central.
9: Okay, Central.
10: I think I covered them all.
9: Look at bruh.
10: I think I did.
9: Look at bruh.
10: If I didn't, I'm pretty sure they'll tell me tomorrow.
9: Shout out to all the HBCUs in North Carolina. Represent your college.

one or two jams. I want to send my condolences and prayers to the family of Jerry Gilmore, the fourth, JG. Legend right here in the 336, man.

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1: What if the thing you're listening to right now never got interrupted? What if it could play uninterrupted from room to room on Sonos? What if you start with two Sonos speakers just to see how it feels? What if you really like how it feels and you become a Sonos person who can't stop saying to their friends, "What if you start with two Sonos speakers just to see how it feels?" Because it's not magic, but it's not not magic.

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3: You know who I can't stand? 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Every time I turn on the radio, I hear him. Now he's on TV. I turned on the TV. I seen a commercial on my TV. He got billboards up everywhere. You can't get away from him. He on the sides of buses. He's everywhere. Now he's sponsoring stuff. You seen it coming down the timeline. Can't get away from him. We get it. Then the guy on the radio. I really hate him. His voice is irritating. It drives me crazy. I be driving. I be trying to snatch the radio out the car when he come on. He irritates me. Then my kids. He got my kids in it. My kids walking around talking about they gonna bite me. Then my dog. I'm looking at him funny like, I'm ready to get rid of you too. Get away from me. Please deliver this message to Top Dog. Tell him whatever point you was trying to prove, you proved it. If you get into an accident, that's who you call. Top Dog Law.
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2: 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It drives me crazy. 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Get away from me.

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13: You know who I can't stand? I can't stand top dog. Every time I turn on the radio, I hear now he's on TV. I turned on the TV. I seen a commercial on my TV. He got billboards up everywhere. You can't get away from him. He on the sides of buses. He's everywhere. Now he's sponsoring stuff. You seen it coming down the timeline. Can't get away from him. We get it. Then the guy on the radio. I really hate him. His voice is irritating. It drives me crazy. I be driving. I be trying to snatch the radio out the car when he come on. He irritates me. Then my kids. He got my kids in it. My kids walking around talking about they gonna bite me. Then my dog. I'm looking at him funny like, I'm ready to get rid of you too. Get away from me.

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Girl, you a 10, girl, you a 10, girl, you a 10, girl, you a 10, girl, you a 10, girl, you a 10, girl, you a 10, girl, you a 10, girl, you a 10, girl, you a 10, girl, you a 10, girl, you a 10, girl, you a 10, girl, you a 10, girl, you a 10, girl, you a 10, girl, you a 10, girl, you a 10, girl, you a 10, girl, you a 10, girl, you a 10, girl, you a 10, girl, you a 10, girl, you a 10, girl, you a 10, girl, you a 10, girl, you a 10, girl, you a 10, girl, you a 10, girl, you a 10, girl, you a 10, girl, you a 10, girl, you a 10, girl, you a 10, girl, you a 10, girl, you a 10, girl, you a 10, girl, you a 10, girl, you a 10, girl, you a 10, girl, you a 10, girl, you a 10, girl, you a 10, girl, you a 10, girl, you a 10, girl, you a 10, girl, you a 10, gir

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0: Fall is a vibe. So, what's yours? Do you go wild? Or get a little nostalgic? Do you like to cozy up indoors? 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Whatever you fall for, get shoes that get you. We've got the trend. You bring the vibes. 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
1: 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And Big Drink is also College Colors Day. 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
1: Shout out to the HBCUs in North Carolina. Can you name them?
2: Name all of them?
1: Name all of them.
2: I probably could run them all off.
1: Okay. We got two already.
2: Yeah. A&T Winston-Salem State.
1: Boom.
2: Elizabeth City. Fayetteville State. Shaw U. St. Augustine. Johnson C. Smith. Livingstone. I'm missing one right there. I said Central?
1: Yeah.
2: I don't think I said North Carolina Central.
1: Oh, you didn't say Central.
2: I did North Carolina Central.
1: Okay, Central.
2: I think I covered them all.
1: Look at bruh.
2: I think I did.
1: Look at bruh.
2: If I didn't, I'm pretty sure they'll tell me tomorrow.
1: Shout out to all the HBCUs in North Carolina. 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

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To any that talk to him and they in love, just make sure you hide your little sister from him. They tell me Chubb's the only one that get your hand-me-downs and party at the party playing with his nose now. And Baka got a weird case, why is he around? Certified lover boys, certified pedophiles. 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
0: to me.
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0: Like, I ain't got a header to the left
1: like,
0: of me.
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1: Ooh.
0: If that's your chick, then why she texting
1: me?
0: Why she keep calling my phone, speaking sexually?
1: Ooh.
0: Every time I'm out, why she stressing
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1: Free for All Friday, this morning with the Morning Mafia.
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1: Double R with the factory rims. 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
0: It's got to the point that I don't even care. I got jewels in a safe that I don't even wear.
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Yeah.

0: Then he got out, they locked it up again. 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Tiny had never been locked up until this wants to go down there and drop a hit record again.
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0: G-I-F. Mm. And not only is it a Friday, but we got a long weekend ahead of us. Won't he do it?
1: Won't he do it?
0: Yes, he will. Good morning, boo. It's the DR hanging out with you right here on 102 Jams. You're listening. First thing this free for all Friday morning is 6:09. And today, you control the radio all morning long. We're talking about whatever's on your mind, okay? Mm-hmm. It could be something we didn't discuss this week.
1: Yeah.
0: And you're like, hey, why didn't y'all talk about this particular thing? It could be something we did discuss. And you want to bring that conversation back. If you want to jump into virtual stream, mm-hmm. I'm putting virtual slap and stream mm-hmm. together. Any mm-hmm. of the sessions, you can jump into them.
1: You can do that.
0: And I'm going to kick that off because I'm going to go ahead and jump inside the virtual slap session. Because on my way to work this morning, there was a situation on the highway and I thought it was a wreck because that's how messed up it had the traffic in that one area. It wasn't a wreck, y'all. It was a little ass truck that was trying to tow a big ass trailer with a bunch of stuff on it. Y'all,
1: a bunch of junk. It was hauling junk.
0: Of junk. That's what it looked like to me. Y'all, this little truck, it was like the little engine that could. I mean, it was just a trying as hard as it could. That truck was going all of 20 miles per hour, and that is all it could do. Like, it can't go no faster. The truck ain't got the power
1: to pull it.
0: The truck does not have the power to pull all of that stuff.
1: Like a cartoon.
0: Yes. Yes, it did, Drake.
1: You know what I'm talking about?
0: Yes, it did. It looked so ridiculous. Y'all, it looked so ridiculous that I was tempted to pull out my phone and try to record it for Drake because I was like, man, bro, I got to see this.
1: Got his thing struggling.
0: But I didn't because there was already traffic and commotion right there. Hey. And it would be just my luck that I'm trying to record something and now I'm in a wreck. So I ain't do that.
1: Listen, I got to give that person a little bit of grace too because
0: no,
1: I...
0: Listen, Drake.
1: Me and my brother and my homeboys, my close friends, we have been a victim of doing too much just kind of like that too. Except we weren't hauling anything. We just knew that
0: So what was y'all doing then?
1: We knew the clutch in my Honda Civic was bad. And we knew it couldn't go over a certain speed limit. We still pushed it to that party in Raleigh. And we was on the highway going only like 40, 45. I'm talking about making that thing go on the way back. And we had people behind us. Yeah, some people was mad. But I was like, man, we had to do it. We did too much. We sorry.
0: Y'all did do too much.
1: We sorry.
0: Stupid.
1: We sorry. Hey, Rob, before we left, my clutch was bad. On the way to and back.
0: Yes. Just like before that man driving that truck left.
1: Yeah, he knew.
0: He knew. He knew it was too much stuff on that trailer.
1: He knew the capacity was too... He knew it didn't have enough horsepower. Like,
0: why would you do that? You got all this commotion. Y'all, I literally thought there was a wreck. He had all this commotion going on. And it was just him going 20 miles an hour. I mean, just a chugging. I said, now this is ridiculous. So, sir, I would like to slap you, whoever you are.
1: Roxy, you had to go sell that junk, man. I don't know what he's doing.
0: And then I'm like...
1: Had to bust that metal down.
0: That's another thing. I'm like, and what even is that you got on the trailer? That's like a bunch of trash. Mm. A bunch of trash. And you causing all this commotion on the highway.
1: Doing too much.
0: And I want to slap you and your brother and your homeboy for going to that party in Raleigh and you knew your clutch was bad.
1: That's right. Slap my brother. Slap three. His name three. My homeboy, his name three.
0: Three this for you.
1: Thank you.
0: D this for you. Drank this for you. All of y'all.

0: The internet is saying Sierra pregnant again, Drink.
1: Go ahead, Russ.
0: That's what they said. You know Russ want baby number 5. He been calling for baby number 5.
1: What's up, Russ?
0: They say he was successful in doing so. They been saying they see a bump and whatnot. I ain't seen no bump, so I don't know. And she ain't said nothing. Mm. So I don't know. I'm just saying what the internet is saying.
1: Yeah, and they ain't never had no problem announcing they having a baby.
0: I'm sorry?
1: They ain't never had no problem saying nothing about them having a baby. You know what I mean?
0: No, like, no.
1: Like, so no. If she was, you know, they was, you know, they...
0: Well, you know, so you got to get to a certain point.
1: You got to get to a certain point to where they can see where people can tell, too. In the pregnancy,
0: you know, you make sure everything's safe, you know, everything is healthy and going well, and then, you know. It's Drink on the Rocks Morning Show right here with you on 102 Jams. Good morning, boo. You're listening at 617. And it's Free for All Friday, where you control the radio all morning long. Whatever you want to talk about, that's what we're talking about, sugar. All you got to do is give us a call. 336-974-0102 is the number.
1: That's what it is.
0: I done already kicked off Free for All Friday in the virtual slap session, slapping that man in that itty-bitty truck on the daggone highway, causing a commotion and causing traffic this morning. Get off the road, sir. Good morning.
2: Good morning. Since we slapping people, can we slap Amazon Flex?
0: Amazon Flex, what they do?
2: Child, they got me going all the way to Lexington. I live in Greensboro. They got us doing all these packages. Supposed to be 3 hours. This took the 3.5 hours. Paying us low budget money on the weekend. My gas is not that cheap. Mm. I'm premium. Bougie.
0: Bougie.
2: And you got me going all the way an hour. Now I got to drive an hour and 15 minutes back home to Greensboro.
1: Dang. Just to deliver a package.
2: Just to deliver a package.
0: Why you take that one?
2: We ain't got no choice. They give us what they give us.
1: Whatever route they give, that's the route they give.
0: Dang.
2: They give us what they give us. This logistics. Somebody need to talk to them. I'm calling Amazon Flex as soon as I finish this delivery. I'm calling them.
0: What would have happened if you would have been like, nah, I'm not doing this one?
2: It would have put a ding on our Amazon Flex. And then, so if you got a fantastic, it would have brought it down to like an excellent. But I'm at risk right now because I...
1: What's up?
2: Yeah. I take them packages back.
0: Okay.
2: I ain't got time for that.
0: Okay.
2: And I'm going to take them back today, but I ain't trying to be deactivated because this is a little gig job.
0: Understood.
2: So I'm just trying to get some more coins before Christmas come here.
0: Understood. So, understood.
2: Yeah.
0: All right. We're going to slap them. We're going to slap them, but we got you.
2: All right. Thank you.
0: Safe travels, baby.
2: All right.

0: on my little off they rocker.
1: Pickable's problem. This that chicken cheese. Pickable. Let me FaceTime my op. I'm up the street. Pickable. Yes, AGs. I'm putting something to sleep. Pickable. He on the ground. I praise God and start stumping feet. Pickable. I put 10 on his face. My shoulder playing. Pickable. I hit it from the back.

0: Friday to you. It's Drink on the Rocks Morning Show right here on 102 Jams. And you already know how we get down on Fridays. And if you don't, I'm about to tell you, okay? Mm-hmm. Today's free for all Friday. So that means you control the radio all morning long. And when I say you, yes, I do mean you. If there's something that's on your mind, call us. Let's chat about it. You know what I'm saying? You know what? I always say that nobody can say, well, Drink and Rock don't be talking about this, because on Friday, we literally open these airwaves
1: up. Open them up, man.
0: We open them up.
1: Open them up.
0: To you. What's on your mind?
1: Open them up.
0: 336-974-0102 is the number if you want to get the conversation started. Good morning.
2: Good morning. I wanted to do the Free For All Friday with whatever you want to talk about.
0: Yep. What you got, baby?
2: I was calling because I'm not sure if y'all discussed it or not, but the 336 athletes that are making it big out here, like Faison Brandon, he got the starting QB spot at Tennessee.
1: That's
2: and he's right.
1: right
2: here from Greensboro.
1: That's right.
2: And then LB, you know, with the track, he from Dudley. You know, he went to graduated from Dudley.
1: That's right. Yep, I know that. Yeah, my kids, my daughter ran track with him, actually. Yeah. My son, they all went to school to Dudley together. So, yeah, definitely familiar with him. Yeah.
2: Yep. So I just wanted to give a shout-out to them, how they doing big things and representing 336, the Greensboro area.
1: No doubt.
0: That's what's up.
1: Not only them two, but also Alonzo Barnett down there at UCF. Down there at UCF, okay. Quarterback in the UCF. He's the quarterback down there. So, yeah. A lot of athletes from the 336 doing big things.
0: Look at that. Yep. Well, that's all right.
2: Yeah, I'm looking forward to watching Faison make his debut this weekend. You know, the first game of the season. So, just excited for them.
1: Hey, I'm glad you brought him up, too, because, you know, having the ratings on football games is a big thing for players and stuff. You know, Madden ratings. Me and my homeboy was on College Football 27 yesterday. And we ain't like how they gave Faison his passing ratings. We ain't like it.
2: Okay.
0: What's his passing ratings?
1: It just wasn't high enough for us. Like it caps off like at like a 80 something. And we was like, nah, my man, they ought to let my man be able to get his passing in the 90s now.
0: Mm.
2: But they were talking about how much they're comparing him to Lamar Jackson. I'm just like, wow, he hadn't even
1: Yeah, he hadn't even played the game.
2: The comparison. Yeah, so
0: that's
2: I'm
0: a nice person to be compared to, though.
1: Yeah.
2: It is.
0: That's all
2: it
0: right.
2: Is. It really is. So I just wanted to wish them good luck and things and representing 336 out here.
1: No doubt.
0: Absolutely.
1: No doubt.
0: Thank you, baby. Appreciate that.
2: All right. You're welcome. Y'all have a good day.
0: You too, boo.
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1: Hey, gonna be another scorcher. 74, clear, and high of 97. Might get some scattered showers later on, about a 35% chance in the evening and night. For the most part, it's gonna be hot.
2: Love it.
1: On a Friday.
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0: cookie face.
1: Beyonce and Nicki Minaj right there back when they were friends. They're probably not anymore, considering how hard Nicki was going on Jay-Z. And I believe she might have said something about the kids as well.
2: She did? She said something about the children?
1: I believe so, but I might be mixing her up with Kanye.
2: Might be.
1: Not 100% sure.
2: But you know she said something about Jay-Z.
1: Oh, for sure. Many, many things. Many, many things. But it's Beyonce's birthday. Happy birthday to Beyonce. Birthday girl. She's 45 today. She's doing something with the B-Day album.
2: She is.
1: Yeah.
2: Yeah, you said something about yesterday. It's a lot of money for that album.
1: Well,
2: some commemorative album somewhere.
1: Yeah, she had like a vinyl set that she had already dropped, but I think she's done something else. But I haven't figured out what it is yet. I just came across that on the socials.
2: Does she still have that Ivy Park stuff? Remember she dropped that?
1: Oh, child, I don't know. I don't know. No shade to Ivy Park.
2: Nah, it's okay.
1: No shade.
2: You don't have to say that.
1: But now I don't know, child. You know, I ain't never buy none of it. It was out of my price point.
2: But no shade, though.
1: No shade. It's not any shade. It was outside of my price point. Y'all know I like my clothes. Shade.
2: That's what everybody was shading, though, when it came out.
1: It's the DR right here with you on 102 Jams. Good morning, boo. You're listening at 6:44. And you control this here radio all morning long because it's free for all Friday. Whatever you want to talk about, that's what we're talking about, okay? Mm-hmm. It's real simple on Friday.
2: Real simple.
1: If you want to get the conversation started, pick up your phone, dial 336-974-0102, and start talking when me and Drake pick up.
2: That's all you got to do.
1: Good morning.
3: What's up, 102?
1: What's up?
3: Y'all doing all right this morning?
1: Yeah, how you doing, baby?
3: I'm doing good. I wanted to call and bring back that phone situation I think we were talking about yesterday. And that lady called up, and she was like, I'm old school. And her kids had a phone at 6.
1: Oh, yeah. Okay, sure. Uh-huh.
3: I don't know what old school that is, but we ain't never had no phone at 6. And then she was like, he got a tablet, too. And I'm like, huh? And she was like, and sometimes I don't give her a phone, I give her the tablet. And that's punishment. So, I want to give her that. I want to personally slap her.
2: No doubt.
3: There ain't no other way. And I hope y'all have a good day.
1: Hey, you too, baby. Appreciate you. You know what? I'm glad he brought that conversation back, Drake.
2: Uh-huh.
1: I checked a couple of my DMs yesterday.
2: Uh-oh.
1: And I had people sending me essays.
2: Oh, goodness.
1: About why they allowed their young children to have phones.
2: Felt compelled to tell their story.
1: Listen, guys, y'all don't have to explain anything to me. These are your children.
2: Yeah. Yeah, these are your children.
1: If you want to give them a phone when they're 4.
2: Have at it.
1: Have at it.
2: Have at it.
1: You don't have to explain that to me.
2: Yeah.
1: Okay? Man.

Let's get the party started. See you at the bar, you was hardly talking. That's when I knew that your heart was scarring. Friends to lovers need a part to star in. Like, wait, babe, let me

0: Drake, there is a special request for you inside Free For All Friday this morning.
1: Oh, yeah?
0: Good morning, boo. You're listening to the DR right here on 102 Jams. It's 6:52, and on Monday, Drake was not here.
1: Mm-hmm.
0: He was making his way back to North Carolina from Philly after doing his comedy thing over the weekend. So he was not able to give us his opinion on Couples Court.
1: Mm-hmm.
0: And someone asked if you can do that. So,
1: I'm glad you brought that up.
0: Let's get into it.
1: Glad you brought that up, because guess what I did on Monday?
0: What?
1: As I was driving back.
0: What?
1: I was pushing. I got to the airport. I was like, man, I need to catch the rest of some of the, you know, the last part of the show.
0: Mm-hmm.
1: And it picked up good. It picks up. Oh, man, Salisbury. And right before that, Roanoke County, what's up? We good and clear down there.
0: Uh-huh.
1: Hey, I was coming through, and I heard it.
0: Okay. All right, your opinion. Save it. Because I'm just going to read it. For anybody that is like you and they weren't here Monday,
1: okay,
0: I'm just going to catch them up in case they missed it.
1: Hey, before you read it, you know what I did?
0: What?
1: Oh, I called you 3 times.
0: Oh, you did?
1: Hey, baby. And it was near the end of the show. It was 9:50-something. I was like, boy, this girl ain't going to answer this phone. I'm talking about, hey, you know what? I called 3 times, and guess what? Like, to the point where it gave me the bang, bang at the end. Like, I let it ring out. 3 times.
0: Why did you tell me you was trying to call?
1: Oh, I was like, man, by that time I was like, dang, man, I'm going to miss it, man. I tried to get in so bad.
0: All right, boom. All right, well, you can get it in right now.
1: Boom.
0: All right, so on Mondays, if you're new here, if you don't know, we have a segment called Couples Court, okay? Mm-hmm. If you're going through something with your boo, you can write in and get our opinions on how we think you should handle the situation or what we think you should do.
1: Yeah.
0: So on Monday, we had a lady write in, and she said, I've been married for 6 years, and I work as the receptionist for a small dentist office. Many times I double as a personal assistant because I help the doctor keep up with personal commitments as well as work commitments. I've been working for him for 15 years, and we're basically like family. He's also married, and because it's such a small office, everyone that works there knows his wife and their kids. They've invited us into their homes for Christmas and birthday parties, and they also attended me and my husband's wedding. It's a perfect working situation for me, and I love my job. Last week, I celebrated my 15-year work anniversary, and as a thank you for all my dedication and years of service, my boss gave me a car. For clarity, he didn't buy me a car. 2 years ago, he bought his daughter a new car, but she didn't like it. It's a 2024 Nissan Pathfinder, and she said it's too big for her, so she bought something different. My car is always having issues, and it isn't really reliable, so my boss said he thought of me immediately when his daughter gave the car back. I was overjoyed when he gave it to me because I thought it was such a blessing, but my husband didn't think so. He was pissed when I came home with the car. He said that kind of gift was inappropriate and no man should ever gift another man's wife a car. He questioned my relationship with my boss and accused him of having a crush on me. He also asked me why I thought it was okay to take a gift that expensive from another man. Then after he was done with his tirade, he told me I need to give the car back. I'm going to do that because he feels so passionately about it, but I want to know which one of us y'all think is tripping, him for acting out over the gift or me for accepting it. Was I wrong to take something that expensive from another man, or is my husband's pride and ego keeping him from accepting a gift that we really need?
1: You want my opinion on it?
0: Yes. What are your thoughts?
1: Hey, me and the draw be pathfinding. I'm throwing, we be in the streets as we speak. Huh? I be getting up on Saturday washing it because it's 2024. Because it's the 2024. I be getting up on Saturday. I make sure it's clean.
0: We'll take care of that.
1: You got to take care of that. We'll get some WeatherTech. Car free. So I can get some WeatherTech mats in the floors.
0: Splurge a little bit.
1: Yeah. Oh, I can splurge a little bit. Get some WeatherTech. If it ain't got tent, I might get a little tent. If it ain't got no tent, I might get a little tent. If it ain't got no tent, get a little tent. Yeah, buddy.
0: Doing it big for the Pathfinder.
1: Yeah, yeah. You know, hey, I'll be like, hey, see if he gonna fill it up before he give it to you. You don't get nobody in no car with a half a tank.
0: Because that's what they do at the dealership.
1: That's what they do at the dealership. Yeah, they make sure it's full when
0: make
1: they
0: sure
1: get it.
0: Full.
1: Make sure it's full. And I was listening to some of the responses. I was like, oh, wow.
0: So you don't see a problem.
1: I don't see
0: with
1: a problem
0: the car
1: with,
0: as a gift in no, this situation.
1: No, no. Dentist offices are probably like that. You know, like, mm-hmm. you know, if you've been working with somebody like that, y'all probably are family by then.
0: Yeah.
1: You understand what I'm saying? And like I say, he probably know their situation. He knew the situation. And like, hey, you know, I got this car sitting there.
0: Mm-hmm.
1: And I ain't going to do no, I ain't going to drive it.
0: Back.
1: See, y'all here, you can have it. I would have showed up the next day, gave that man a hug.
0: As the husband.
1: What's up? Man, appreciate you. Appreciate you, Jim. You know we needed it, man. What's up? Labor Day's coming up. So, wait, your place? We're cooking out at your place? Because you know he the dentist. We're cooking out at your place? Sure, I'll be over there.
0: So, there's how he feels about that.
1: Yeah, buddy. Yeah, buddy.
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0: 102, good morning.
1: Hey, good morning, Rasta. Good morning, Drinkers. How you doing, man?
0: What's up?
1: Hey, I want to give my opinion on that couples court that you just read, Rossi.
0: Sure.
1: So, hey, listen, I honestly think I'm with Drinkers, man. We be pathfinding through the city, bro.
2: That's
1: you
2: right.
1: You know what I mean? Hey, because bruh tripping. You know what I mean? If your woman needed a car, you should have been working hard to get her a car and get it fixed if you see she having problems with it. So I think it's genuine. I don't think it's nothing, you know, that you have to worry about and, you know, go against or nothing like that. I just think he over his head a little bit and need to grow, you know, need to get over himself, man, and mature up a little bit. That's all it is, man. He's just jealous that another man bought a car. That's all it is.
2: Yeah, I think Buddy's insecurity is not helping him see a blessing.
1: Hey, look, that's what it is, man. That's exactly what I said too, Drinkers, because I'm sorry, man. You know, Pathfinder's nice, and look, that mug got a sunroof. I'm be hanging out like I bought it.
2: Okay. Okay. Okay.
1: And I make my own money, you know what I mean? Appreciate it, boss man.

0: Let's see. Alamance County, you're good. Davidson County, you got some slow traffic on 52. Northbound between old US 52, 97 and Winston-Salem Northern Beltway. Welcome area. That's been there a couple of days. Why it's like that in the morning? Something going on over there in the morning? What's going on? Forsyth County, stop and go traffic. New Walkertown Road, northbound between I-40 Business and Winston-Salem Northern Beltway. Slow traffic Salem Parkway westbound between NC-66 and South Main Street. And slow traffic on US 52 southbound between Bethania Rural Hall Road, exit 118, and I-40, exit 107. Guilford County, you got slow traffic. Battleground Avenue. Hold on. Let me refresh that. No, it's not right there.
1: What's going on?
0: No, that wasn't. That was from yesterday, excuse me.
1: Okay.
0: Outskirts, you're fine. You're fine.
1: The other slowdowns, they are there, though.
0: Excuse me, one second. No, they're not. They're fine. They're fine also. So, you can retro it if you like. I know that's what you're going to
1: do. All right, so Davidson County.
0: There you go. You can ding, yeah. Yeah.
1: Forsyth County. So, everybody good.
0: Yeah, good.
1: Guilford County. Okay.
0: Yeah.
1: Everybody good.
0: So.
1: Let's keep it good. Today's a good day to be good.

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1: I tell you what, I need a biscuit. That's what I need. And y'all need to be safe.
2: Mm-hmm.
1: On them roads.

0: Did you realize that this morning?
1: I hope you did.
0: If you didn't, let me and Drink be the first to tell you. You're a champion out here. Mm-hmm. Good morning, boo. You're listening to the DR on 102 Jams. It's 717. And happy Friday to you, TGIF. Who else is glad about it?
1: I am.
0: We have a nice long weekend ahead of us. Drink and I will not be here on Monday celebrating the nice long Labor Day weekend. However, make sure you still have your radio on 102 Jams because the Mix Squad is taking over all day long. All your favorite Jams DJs will be in the building mixing it up for you.
1: Yes. Okay?
0: So just put us on and let us be the soundtrack for your day. Whatever you got going on, y'all having a cookout, you going to the pool, y'all just at the house chilling, whatever you're doing, we got you. Okay?
1: What's up?
0: Today, you control the radio all morning long. Whatever's on your mind, that's what we talking about. 336-974-0102 is the number. Before we get to the phones, real quick, though, I want to say go Hillside. Tonight is 102 Jams Friday Night Football Game of the Week. Hillside at Dudley.
1: What's up?
0: No shade to the Panthers.
1: What's up?
0: No shade to y'all. But I did put my $5 on Hillside, so...
1: No, ain't no wrong with it. Go ahead.
0: Matter of fact, I got two fives out there. I got a $5 bet with Drank, and I got a $5 bet with Maya B.
1: See?
0: So.
1: See?
0: I got two $5 out.
1: I see you. Look at there.
0: What?
1: Going against. Don't go against the Black Panther.
0: I'm not.
1: The Black Panther. Don't go. All right. At home, too.
0: Listen, I'm not trying to go against y'all. I got a
1: Let's
0: lot
1: go
0: of love
1: Dud.
0: For Dudley. I got a lot of love for Dudley, but I'm just following the money. That's
1: Let's
0: what I'm
1: go
0: doing.
1: Dud.
0: I'm following the money.
1: Hey, Dudley, call up. Let's go. Call up. Let's go.
0: Please don't get them started today.
1: Let's go.
0: Don't get them started
1: today. Let's go.
0: Today.
1: Let's ramp it up.
0: What's on your mind, boo? Good morning.
2: Good morning. I wanted to call in for Free Fall Friday and shout out my two sons.
0: Okay.
2: All right. Yeah, so I got Jaden and Tristan Wardlaw, number 8 and number 16 from the Grimsley Whirlies.
1: Boom.
0: Just all right.
2: Love tonight and let them know that we love them and go ball out.
0: That's there all right. All right. So you said number what?
2: Number 8 and number 16, them Wardlaw boys.
0: Okay.
1: 8 and 16.
0: Wardlaw boys.
1: There we go.
2: Yes. Both of my two defenders. And I appreciate y'all picking up my call, and I hope y'all have a great Friday.
0: Thank you, Sugar. You have a good one as well.
2: Thank you. Take care.

0: R&B tour might be extending through through the end of 2027, Big Drink.
1: What?
0: You heard me right. Through the end of 2027.
1: It's beginning of September 2026.
0: Yeah, I know. I know where we are in time. I know where we are in time.
1: And they'll roll it all the way through next year, too.
0: According to some court documents that Chris Brown's lawyers filed, yeah. So, you know, Chris Brown has that whole thing going on with his ex-housekeeper where she was attacked by one of his dogs and she sued him and won.
1: Mm.
0: It was over $12 million that she won.
1: Wow.
0: Right now, her and her lawyers are trying to have some type of hearing where they go through all of Chris Brown's assets to see where they can take the money from. And Chris Brown responded to that request by saying, listen, I don't have time for this. I'm on tour right now. And I might be on tour. There are internal discussions to continue this tour through the end of 2027. So I don't know when I'll have time for this.
1: All right.
0: He's fouled about
1: I think Chris misdirecting a little bit. He mad about that bread. Mad about that 12 milli.
0: I'd be mad about 12 yeah. million too.
1: Yeah, mad about that too.
0: That's $12 million.
1: Trying to delay it.
0: I don't care how much money I have. $12 million?
1: Delaying that, ain't he? Delaying that.
0: Yeah, I'm delaying it. I'm delaying it. He's also filed a motion for a new trial, so we'll see if that motion is granted.
1: Yeah.
0: But yeah, I thought that was interesting. I said, wow, through the end of 2027, what y'all gonna do? Set up shop somewhere? Y'all must be gonna set up shop somewhere.
1: I mean, how many times can you see him?
0: Oh, don't ask some of these Chris Brown fans that, honey.
1: I'm not.
0: The number doesn't exist.
1: I'm not.
0: You're listening to Drink on the Rocks Morning Show right here on 102 Jams, and it's Free Fall Friday, baby. So you control the radio all morning long. What do you want to talk about? What's on your mind today? 336-974-0102 is the number to call if you want to chat it up a bit. Good morning.
2: Good morning.
0: Hey, boo. What's up?
2: Yes, I was just calling in Free For All Friday.
0: Mm-hmm.
2: I just want to shout out to all the single moms out there doing their thing, getting up early in the morning, having to work throughout the day, having to just do the same thing every day. I just want to, you know, give everybody their flowers today. Anybody who hasn't heard it in a while, I'm proud of you. All the single moms, we're just proud of each other. And I just want to shout all of us out because we're doing it.
0: Hey, that's what's up. Shout out to the single mamas out there doing their thing, honey.
2: Yes,
0: keep doing it, girl.
1: Hey, keep doing your thing.
2: Thank you. Happy Friday, y'all.
0: Happy Friday, boo.
2: Okay, bye-bye.
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1: Good morning.
0: What's up, boo?
1: So, I just wanted to speak on what Drake just said, talking about shout out to all the single people, and then he gonna talk about that's y'all's fault.
2: I didn't say y'all's fault. I did not say y'all's fault. I said that's y'all's choice. That was y'all's choice.
1: Y'all's choice, my bad. Y'all's choice. You're right. You did say that. But I was a single mom for 12 years until I met the guy I'm with now. And no, I did not know that my baby daddy was going to be a deadbeat and not do anything for his child. So it was not my choice. Trust me, if I knew ahead of time, I wouldn't have chose him.
0: Hey, appreciate your call, baby.
2: Can I say this though, since you called up?
1: Yes.
2: It was your choice to lay down with him and have unprotected sex, right?
1: That is very true. That was very true.
0: But what she's saying is when she did that, she didn't know he would abandon his kid.
2: I'm not even going that far with it. I'm just talking about choices. What I said, my word was choice. When you called up, you said it's your fault. I didn't say fault. I said choice.
1: Yeah,
2: I did,
1: and I corrected that. Yeah, you're right. You said that was y'all's choice to be single parents. No, I didn't choose that.
0: Hey, appreciate your call, baby.
1: Thank you. Hey, Drake, I still rock.

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1: Yep.
0: So that means you, yes, you, control the radio all morning long. Whatever's on your mind, that is what we are talking about.
1: Yep.
0: 336-974-0102 is the number to call if you're trying to get the conversation started. Good morning.
2: Good morning. Can I say good morning to Roxy and Dre? But anyway, I want to say happy National Suicide Prevention Month.
1: Boom. Happy National Suicide Prevention Month.
2: Yep. A lot of people didn't make it there. I could have been a memory 2 years ago. Mm. But I just want to tell the folks to keep pushing it. Put one foot in front of the other. That's all you got to do. The world would be much better with you in instead of, you know, opting out. Keep going. That's all.
0: I love that message. Thank you for sharing. Thank you for your vulnerability. And we are glad you're still here.
1: Mm-hmm.
2: Thank you, Jesus. All it takes is a memory for me. So just keep going. That's all.
0: Appreciate your call, baby.
2: All right. No problem.

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0: that lady called up to give her opinion, and then you pretty much, you know, she said, I still rock with you, though. And then you said, I rock with you, too. I don't know you, but I rock with you. Like,
1: No. You're misleading. I think you took that totally wrong, because what I was saying to her was like, hey, I don't even know you, and I still rock with you. We're good. That's what I meant by that. I don't know why you're taking that in a negative way.
0: Because it's not even that, Drake. It's just the way you come off to people sometimes is rude, you know? That's all.
1: My apologies, ma'am. I'm sitting there trying to tell you I didn't mean it in a negative way. And you, I mean, if you want me to be, I mean, if that's your perception of me, ma'am, I can't change that.
0: You told that lady that it was her choice to lay down and have a baby and open her legs to that man when she just told you.
1: Listen, I understand you're a female and you're triggered, but if she was a male, I would have been saying that to him also. Like, sir, you chose to lay down in the mere essence of choices. You chose to lay down, didn't you, and have unprotected sex. I was speaking to my point of choices.
0: Yeah. I guess so. I just know if it was me and we had that conversation, it would have left me feeling a way.
1: Yeah, I mean, it wasn't you, and you still feel some type of way.
0: Right, because you're rude every day to people.
1: And ma'am, that, like I just said, I can't change your perception of me is that I'm a rude person, but I know that's not true. Okay. I know that's not true.
0: Oh, I'm sure I'm not the only one who thinks that.
1: Ma'am. I'm sure you're not also.
0: All right. Well, you have a good morning and treat people better.
1: Ma'am, you do the same.
0: Thanks.

stress. 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Haven't decided just yet. Yeah. 40 was such a bang. All of my ops, they des. Please don't put me to the test. They tryna get back on the net. I'm tryna get back in the flesh. Yeah.

0: 9, and I hope the roads are moving fine. I hope they are. Let's see. Alamance County, nothing to report. You're good. Davidson County, you're good. Forsyth, you're good. Guilford County, you're good. And outskirts are fine as well. I know what it is. It's still eight. Yeah. On a Friday.
1: I'm going to tell you what it is.
0: Labor Day Friday, too.
1: Hey, people said, let me tell you something. I'm going to get an extra long Labor Day weekend. Y'all gave me that little Monday.
0: Yeah.
1: I'm going to take Friday, too.
0: Yeah.
1: I'm going to take Friday, too.
0: A lot of y'all going in and taking it anyway. Like, I'm going to take the day on the clock. I know you.

0: free for all Friday. Somebody put your hands together for the weekend.
1: Man, put it together for the weekend.
0: TGIF. Thank God it's Friday. I'm glad about it. And it's a nice long Labor Day weekend. Me and Drake will not be here on Monday. Okay, we'll be enjoying Labor Day. However, okay, the Mix Squad is taking over.
1: It is.
0: All right, so all day long, keep it locked right here to 102 Jams to hear your favorite mixers. Of course, you know DJ KC coming through. DJ Dylan Jam coming through.
1: Yeah.
0: DJ Special K coming through.
1: Yeah.
0: DJ J Flex coming through.
1: Yeah.
0: And the big homie, Daron Juan, is coming through. All right? All day long,
1: that's
0: we provide the soundtrack for your Labor Day. So, you know, make sure you rock with us a little bit.
1: Lit all day. Back to back to back to back to back.
0: Back to back like Drake. 336-974-0102 is the number if you want to get the conversation started inside Free for All Friday. You control the radio all morning long, okay?
1: Yep.
0: We literally mean that. Even when we disagree, you still control the radio all
1: morning long. That's right. That's right.
0: And we're very transparent up here,
1: baby.
0: What's up? Sometimes we're not always going to see eye to eye.
1: Nope.
0: Sometimes we are going to disagree.
1: Yep.
0: Sometimes you're not going to like what we say. Sometimes you're going to think we're stupid. Sometimes you're going to think, you know, you're going to love us.
1: What's up?
0: Sometimes you're not going to love it. Hey, that's life.
1: Okay. We like Blueface and Krishan. We in and out of love, baby. Huh? We in and out of love, baby. Crazy in love and in and out of love. In and out of crazy
0: like
1: in love.
0: That sometimes. Good morning.
2: Good morning, Roxy. Good morning, Drinks. I was calling this morning to tell Drinks he cannot win them all. And I think he did very well and handled that very well when she called in calling from Reed. You can't win them all.
1: That's what I know in life. You know, that comes with this job. You know what I'm saying? That comes with me being a comedian.
2: I know that's right.
1: Like every stage I get on, you know how many people I look out there and I see.
2: Yes.
1: I see half the room laughing, and it's just one person sitting back there like, man, I ran out of gas today. And they sitting over there not, you know what I'm saying? But I don't concentrate on them. I concentrate on the people in there having a good time. You know what I'm saying? So
2: I know that's right.
1: I mean, if that's her opinion of me, I can't change that. And
2: you're not going to change it. And you shouldn't
1: have. That's right. And I can't let that stop me from being who I am and, you know, doing what I do.
2: Because I listen to you. I like you when you're rude. I like you when you're doing whatever you're doing. Because my thing is, she ain't had to listen to you. You called in to talk to me. You called in to listen to me. I didn't call your phone.
1: You know.
2: You're doing just fine. You can't win them all, and you can't please them all. If you did, you'd be crazy in the loony bin. Don't even worry about it.
1: I sure would be.
2: To both of y'all. I listen to y'all every morning, every chance I get, and I like it how you put it out there each and every way. Don't worry about it. You just fine.

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1: 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It's 8:23 and it's Friday, baby. So that means you control the radio all morning long, and whatever's on your mind, that is what we're talking about, dear. Give us a call. Get the conversation started. 336-974-0102 is the number.
0: Y'all driving this weekend to the beach, Rock?
1: We are.
0: Did you see where the national average of gas is about $4, $4.14, something like that?
1: No, I don't even.
0: Think we had a record.
1: Yeah.
0: Think we had a record now. Say that last time we set a record was in 2012. I think that was $3.89. I'm like, man.
1: And we are well past that.
0: We're well past that.
1: Well, thanks for letting me know that right before I have to get on the road. Appreciate it.
0: My bad. My bad.
1: Good morning, boo. What's on your mind today? It's time free for all Friday.
2: Good morning, Roxy. Hey, y'all. I was just calling with to let everybody know happy birthday for Beyonce, and I was wondering if you could play a Beyonce song.
1: Sure.
0: Which song?
2: Controversy.
1: Which Beyonce?
2: It don't matter. Whatever y'all want to do.
1: My choice.
2: I like them all. I like Single Ladies. I love Renaissance, Cowboy Carter, whatever you got.
1: Okay.
2: I just wanted to wish her a happy birthday. I know with all this stuff going on the radio this morning, I just wanted to, you know, lighten up the mood and listen to some Beyonce.
1: She left it up to me.
0: Yeah.
1: So I think I'm going to go where it began. I think I'm going to go back to where it began, her solo career began.
0: Okay.
1: Do you know what song that is?
0: Of course I do not. I don't.

0: Beyonce, any of it. I don't care which one it is. I like all of them. I chose to go back to the beginning where it all started. Shout out to B. We love you, girl. We hope you have a wonderful birthday. She's turning 45 today. Big Virgo energy. Shout out to her. And shout out to Lil Vegas. It's DJ Lil Vegas' birthday. I always remember that because he shares a birthday with Beyonce.
1: Yeah, yeah. Shout out to DJ Lil Vegas.
0: We miss you, Vegas. You know
1: what? Hey, Vegas. I'm sorry, man. I got to do you like Wayne now. I just got to call you DJ Vegas. You're not Lil. You're married. You got kids and stuff. I'm sitting up here calling you Lil Vegas. Like you little. You ain't Lil.
0: Fully grown man.
1: You're
0: right
1: fully grown man. You fully grown man. Huh?
2: 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This.
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3: 76. Temperatures on the rise. Oh, excuse me, 77. On the rise. 97 will be the high. Gonna be hot again, guys. Mm-hmm. What'd you do to beat the heat yesterday? You know what I did?
4: What?
3: I whipped that car. Man, that sun be shining on that driveway. But it's a tree to the right. Whip that car up in the grass to the side. Let that thing sit up in that shade.
4: Let me get in the shade.
3: Yeah. Sit up in that shade. Yeah. Shout out to everybody that go and find those shaded spaces and parking lots.
4: That is me, honey.
3: I've been taking a little walk these past few days. I'll take a little small walk to have my car in some shade around the corner.
4: I'll take a little walk. I'm going to get under that tree and be mad when all the trees gone. Like, dang, all the trees gone. So mad.
3: As you can tell, the people that parked to them trees, like, they were waiting. They wanted, because it's mad spaces.
4: Mm-hmm. Intentional.
3: That's right.
4: Stay cool, my friends.
3: That's right.
5: Reincarnated. I was stargazing. Life goes on, honey.

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1: Being a Dallas.
0: 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It's 8:41. 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Mm-hmm. To get the conversation started, all you got to do is give us a call. It's real simple. 336-974-0102 is the number. Inside Free for All Friday. You can bring up a subject we talked about earlier this week. And you're like, hey, I want to talk about that again. Or I want to continue that conversation. Mm-hmm. You can bring up something we didn't talk about at all. You want to jump in a virtual slap session, you can do it. You want us to get Cleavon on the line for some thoughtspiration, we'll try. You know he's going to Hickory today, so I don't know how down he would be for it. But, you know, we'll try.
2: I think he said Hickory and Daytona Beach.
0: Child, he ain't going to Daytona Beach.
2: He not?
0: I let him have it yesterday, but you know, he going on to Hickory.
2: Oh, okay.
0: He'll be in Hickory.
2: Okay, you know, Unc be getting around.
0: Yeah, so he says. 336-974-0102. What's on your mind this morning?
3: Good morning.
0: What's
3: hey,
0: up?
3: I got a request for you guys. Since it's Free Fall Friday,
0: uh-huh.
3: I was binge-watching a documentary. And hearing you guys, I was wondering, hey, I want to hear some documentary between you two guys. You know, what made y'all go to 102? What was y'all doing before? Is this something that y'all thought was just going to be a part-time thing or just a couple months, a couple years, and you're going to move on to something else? You know, what kind of got y'all here to this place and did y'all think that it was going to expand like it is?
2: You know what? We've been doing this so long. We forget a lot of times that people even forget how we got here.
0: Mm-hmm.
2: I know. I got here through comedy. Before I was working at the radio station, I was actually working at the food line over on Lee's Chapel Road, and I was doing landscaping. You know what I'm saying? And I started doing comedy here in Greensboro. And I connected with B-Dot and Chico Bean and Darren Brand, and we all started a comedy group. And through that comedy group, it led me to coming up here on the radio with B-Dot, and that turned into a full-time gig.
3: Oh, man. Wow.
2: Yeah.
3: What would you say is has been y'all biggest accomplishment and what y'all do?
0: I would say our rating success and longevity is our biggest accomplishment.
2: Yeah.
0: Like, we've been doing this for 12 years. I know when I first started mornings, I was like, man, if I could do this for 5 years, that would be so dope. And then at 5 years, I was like, dang, if I could do this for 10 years, that would be so dope. And here we are, like, at 12, and it, like, we're still doing it successfully.
2: Yeah. And even after 12 years, I'm still living the dream because I didn't expect to be here.
0: Literally. Like, this is a cutthroat industry. And if you do not deliver ratings, you are out. And sometimes even when you do deliver ratings, you can still get chopped.
2: Correct.
0: And so we feel very fortunate to have done this for so long. Like, mm-hmm. It is truly a blessing.
3: And we view y'all as a blessing to us when you guys reach out. You know, I'm like this with a bunch of the communities. You know, we appreciate a lot that you do. I work with kids in the afternoon,
0: mm-hmm.
3: and some of the things I ask the kids are, what are your goals? What do you want to be when you grow up? Where do you see your future at? And you wouldn't believe how many rappers and I've
0: we
3: even heard
0: it. We
3: want to be drug dealers because they don't want to get the money to flash your cars and everything else. The other day I heard them say, oh, I want to be the third member on 102. And I was like, yeah, I'm glad to hear that. I really am. So y'all positivity is giving back and is reached and is noticed by even the older and the younger generation.
0: Mm. And thank you for those words. We appreciate that. Thank you so much.
3: No, thank you guys.
0: Hey, appreciate you. Have a good weekend.
3: You too.

let's get the party started. See you at the bar, you was hardly talking. That's when I knew that your heart was scarring. Friends to lovers need a part to star in. Like, wait, babe, let me ask.

0: Hey, everybody put your hands together for the weekend. Honk your horns for Friday. It's a nice long Labor Day weekend, too. Yeah. You're listening to the DR right here on 102 Jams. It's 8:54, and it has been a very, very interesting free-for-all Friday, hasn't it?
1: Mm-hmm.
0: We've had some times this morning.
1: Yeah.
0: We have had some times, some good times.
1: Wind changing for the world.
0: Some bad times. We've had them. We've had them all this morning. But, hey, overall, it's been a great, great time. You know you control the radio all morning long right here on 102 Jams on Friday.
1: Mm-hmm.
0: Whatever you want to talk about, that is.

0: morning.
1: Good morning.
0: What's up,
2: Good
0: babe?
2: Morning.
1: I just wanted to shout out my baby. Today's her 16th birthday.
2: Aww, big 16.
0: Sweet 16. What's your baby name?
1: Amaya.
0: Okay, what school Amaya go to?
1: Davy High.
0: All right, shout out to Amaya turning 16 today.
2: Wait, where's Amaya?
1: Right here.
2: Amaya.
0: Hey, Amaya, girl.
2: Hey, Amaya, you got your license.
1: Hi.
2: You got your driver's license.
1: No, I don't.
2: Oh, I can hear by the way you said that you want them.
1: I do.
2: What you doing for your birthday?
1: Hanging out with my friends.
2: That's good.
0: I know that's right. Good. That sounds that's like good. A good birthday
2: that does.
0: Right
2: that
0: there.
2: Does. That does.
0: Well, we hope you enjoy your day, Amaya.
1: Thank you. You too.
0: Thank you, sugar.
2: Have a good one.
3: Bye.
0: Hey, let's get into a little bit of birthday trivia in honor of Amaya and her birthday and Beyonce and her birthday, okay?
2: Come on.
0: All right, so I've got some celebrity birthdays in front of me. I'm going to tell you who they are, and Drank is going to tell me how old they are, okay? First up, if it's your birthday like it's Amaya's birthday, happy birthday.
2: It's Beyonce's too. She's 45. Ding.
0: We hope you enjoy your day, boo. Big Virgo season. As you heard Drank say, Beyonce is 45 today. He's heard
2: one.
0: Me say that.
2: I hit that one.
0: Nah, he's heard
2: I
0: me say that. That. You ain't getting that. He done heard me say that about 4 times this morning.
2: You said that?
0: I am impressed that you remembered, though. So you do get a little brownie point.
2: I didn't even know you had said that.
0: Oh, you didn't? Yes, I had said that. All right. Also celebrating a birthday today, Damon Wayans is celebrating a B-Day.
2: Listen.
0: Legendary actor, comic, writer.
2: Listen.
0: A part of the iconic Wayans family. How old do you think Damon is?
2: Listen, this one family y'all better not say nothing about and y'all better not bother. And it's that Wayans family.
0: For nothing.
2: For me, this is for Drank. They bigger than the Jacksons. For me. But hey, Damon. Damon's 60?
0: A little bit older than that.
2: He's 63.
0: A little bit older than that.
2: Gosh, 66?
0: Yes.
2: You don't look it.
0: No, he does not. Damon Wayans is 66 years old today. Happy birthday to him. Looks amazing.
2: But Keenan is the older brother. He don't look it. Whatever his age is,
0: I'm
2: he don't
0: say
2: look
0: how, however old
2: yeah.
0: he is.
2: Yeah.
0: They all look. They all That's still right. looking good.
2: That's right.
0: They really
2: yeah.
0: are.
2: Yeah, you better not bother them Wayans, but I'm telling you.
0: And also celebrating a birthday, rapper, actor, light-skinned Keisha. How old do you think light-skinned Keisha is today?
2: Oh, light-skinned Keisha.
0: Mm-hmm.
2: Because she light-skinned and her name Keisha.
0: You remember when they was debating about whether she was light-skinned or not?
2: It was.
0: You remember that?
2: It was.
0: Mm-hmm.
2: I mean, I know she was in there like, come on, y'all. It's just a rap. Come on, can I just rap?
0: I mean, they was deep into it on social media about whether light-skinned Keisha was light-skinned or not.
2: 20,
0: How old do you
2: 27.
0: Think she is today? A little bit older than that.
2: She's 29.
0: You
2: want to
0: take one more guess?
2: She 29.
0: 32 today.
2: 32.
0: Yes, celebrating okay. her 32nd birthday.
2: Okay.
0: So happy birthday to her. And again, if it's your birthday, happy birthday to you. Enjoy it. Live it up on this long Labor Day weekend.
2: That's what you had for us today. You had light skin Keisha. Who else that? What was the first one I said with?
0: Beyonce, Damon Wayans.
2: No, you can't throw. Oh, you had Damon.
0: Keisha.
2: Yeah, Damon. And Damon. You know what? You should have just had, you probably should have kept it at Beyonce and Damon.
0: Don't do light-skinned Keisha.
2: I'm not, you know.
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1: And she was not light-skinned. She light-skinned now because she bleached her skin.
0: Here we go.
2: Here they go.
0: Here we go.
2: Oh, no.
1: She was not light-skinned, Keisha. She was brown-skinned.
0: When was...
1: But now she bleached.
0: When was... See, I only know what she looked like now.
2: And listen.
1: Oh, she light-skinned for real now.
2: And I'm going to tell you the truth. Drink can't tell you the difference between Queen Naja, light-skinned Keisha.
0: They don't look anything alike.
2: I can't tell you none of them.
0: They don't look anything alike.
2: If I saw,
1: nothing alike.
0: Nothing.
2: I saw light-skinned Keisha the other day in sheets over there on Wendover.
0: All right, bye, Drink.
2: How about that?
0: Anyway, whatever.
2: I don't know what they look like.

0: It's time for traffic on 102 James.
1: Hey, man. It's been a great Friday morning, especially on the roads. Seem like y'all out there, y'all, hey.
2: Everybody behaving.
1: Look at everybody want to save their money. Everybody say, yeah, man, I like my premium the way it is, Jack.
2: That's a good sign because we got a lot of driving to do today.
1: Well, let's see.
2: So I'm glad.
1: Let's see. Alamance County, good. Good. Davidson, let me check you out right here. You're good. Forsyth, you're good. Guilford County. Oh, my gosh. We have an incident. Two left lanes are closed on I-40.
2: Oh, no.
1: Westbound at exit 222. Yeah, due to a crash. Rained on my parade right there, didn't it?
2: Yeah.
1: You ain't have to hit that slap button, though, because remember I said we was having such a good morning, and it's like good vibes.
2: We were till it was ruined.
1: Mm-hmm. Randolph County, you got an incident. They're saying use caution on US 64 westbound at Rocky River Street in Randolph County due to a reported incident there. Hopefully everybody's okay there. Rockingham, you're good. I mean, it's a good Friday. We're going into Labor Day. I think we can just go ahead and hit another ding and just want the vibes to be good. Everybody want to feel good about themselves. I just hit the ding and just say, you know what? Everybody's forgiven.
2: I was trying, but the button not working now. I don't know what happened.
1: Shame.
2: Maybe we'll try again, huh?
1: Shame.
2: What shame?
1: You got to be ashamed of yourself.
2: Ooh, what am I doing wrong?
1: I don't even believe you right now.
2: Why? Because the button got broke.
1: It was just working.
2: I don't know what. Hey, you know how this stuff be, child.

0: We'll try again, huh?
1: Shame.
0: What shame?
1: You got to be ashamed of yourself.
0: Ooh, what am I doing wrong?
1: I don't even believe you right now.
0: Why? Because the button got broke?
1: It was just working.
0: I don't know what. Hey, you know how this stuff be, child. Working 1 minute, broke the next. Now, ain't that the truth?
1: Well, you need to quit doing hand exercises and breaking them stuff over there with your little strong fingers.

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Crazy how I even when a mission come back around to get you. 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

money for Christmas, he ain't even say thank you. 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I used to always try and burn your CDs in my new. 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I'd be like, me, girl. 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I was average like that. 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People form habits like that, girl. Yeah. 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I'm not even Christian. I still went to church that year. Guess I just had to pretend that year.

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1: GIF, happy long Labor Day weekend, okay? Me and Drake, we're not going to be here Monday. We're going to be out Labor Day-ing, as I hope you will be. I hope you're also off Monday, okay?
2: Labor Day-ing.
1: However, the Mix Squad is taking over, so 102 Jam still got you. Make sure you have your radio on and up. Make sure you're locked into the Odyssey app, because all day long, Jam's DJs are going to be hitting you with that fire, okay?
2: That's
1: we
2: right.
1: got the soundtrack for your Labor Day, so make sure you're locked in, okay?
2: Make sure you're locked in.
1: 336-974-0102 is the number to call if you're trying to get the conversation started inside Free For All Friday. As you know, and if you don't know, allow me to let you know, today's the day where you control the radio, okay? So that means whatever you want to talk about, that's what me and Drake talking about this morning. It's that simple.
2: That simple.
1: Again, 336-974-0102 is the number. What's on your mind this morning, boo?
3: Good morning, Rock and Drink. So I was calling about that new Rod Wave album. Have y'all heard it?
1: I have not heard it.
2: You know what? I heard some of it yesterday because my barber is a big Rod Wave fan, and he playing Rod Wave all the time. So I heard a few songs yesterday. It wasn't bad.
3: Ooh, now that number 7 mainstay by Lil Vaughn. Didn't know that song. Now, I'm a 2000s baby. I'm not a 90s baby, but that, it's had a 90s feel, and I'm like, okay, Rod. I mean, I like the rest of the songs too, but that one right there, I'm about to say that's the number one for me.
2: Yeah. I will be honest with you. I don't think I would be listening to the Rod Wave album because he's a little bit too depressing for me.
3: Yeah.
2: He's always fighting demons.
3: I know.
1: So.
3: Yeah. I agree.
1: Okay.
2: But I heard a couple of the songs. They didn't sound bad at all.
3: No, you're right. Well, thank y'all. I hope y'all have a good rest of y'all's day.
1: Real quick, before I let you go, is that actually true that like all of you're a Rod Wave fan, right?
3: Yeah.
1: That was a little suspect.
3: Okay, well, I'm gonna say I haven't seen Rod Wave, but I do like some of his songs. Like I can relate to some of his songs that he has made. Like I feel him on it. But I can say, yes, he do. Like, I feel like some songs are the same, but, like, they're different. Like, they have, like, a different title and, you know, music might be different, but the words, it's like, okay, next song, Rod. I've been kind of heard this in, like, one of your previous albums or something like that. I can say that.
1: Okay. Hey, appreciate your call, baby.
3: Yes, ma'am. See y'all.
1: All right, girl. I was going to ask if that like, a Rod Wave fan that's, like, really locked into all of his albums. Like, is that true? That all of his stuff is depressing, or is that just like a running joke, something people say because he's got like a lot of songs that are like that?
2: Yeah, I mean, like, you know, I've heard a good amount of Rod Wave songs, you know what I'm saying? And, you know, just the subject matter, like I say, bruh be fighting a lot of demons, don't in a lot of songs, you know, just, you know,

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0: Hey, y'all, Drake broke his phone again.
1: Hey, God done it. God done a mighty. Hey, the T-Mobile right there on Windover. All right, girl. Hey, the T-Mobile on Windover right there. You know, by the sheets and all that, that little shopping center right there. I'm coming to see y'all.
0: Yeah, Drake got to come over there to get another phone.
1: As soon as I get off, I'm coming to see y'all.
0: And he done broke another one again.
1: What do you get off with this again stuff?
0: What's it? This is,
1: so you
0: reminded
1: me. Remember when I burnt it up? This past.
0: That's what you did, yeah. I can't remember what you did. But I said, man, it's been a damaged phone. I know I remember that.
1: Hey, y'all remember when I sat my phone down on my kerosene heater, but I didn't. I don't know why I even did that. But my kerosene.

0: Air-C heater wasn't on yet. It wasn't on yet, right? But you know how your phone blend in with black stuff because your phone black. And I didn't even see that phone sitting on that thing.
1: Turned it on.
0: Next thing I know, my case melting.
1: Burnt it up.
0: I'm talking about looking like mozzarella cheese coming off the top of that thing. Yeah. Oh, you don't forget nothing, do you?
1: Then last night, he dropped it. He dropped it. This the new phone he got. Drop that. Screen all messed up. He been in here all morning getting on my nerves. Hey, Siri. He can't touch the screen, so he giving Siri instructions all morning.
0: Hey, turn it down, Rock. This is what I got to do, y'all. Hey, Siri. Y'all heard her say, mm-hmm. That's what I had to do all morning.
1: That's what he had to do all morning.
0: I have to give her, you know, instructions like, you know, open this app. And then I'll tell her, and then I'll try to navigate that app, but then my screen won't work right. So now I'll say, go to home screen, Siri, please.
1: Thank God. And they'll just... For Siri, because if not for her, bro would be out the phone completely.
0: Yeah. I can't even go TikTok live today.
1: Yeah.
0: Because
1: yeah.
0: my phone messing up.
1: Yeah.
0: And I just...
1: So sorry about that. For everyone that was waiting, yeah. there are some technical difficulties here today. Sorry about that.
0: Yeah, my lawyer live TikTokers, man. I know they missing it.
1: I know.
0: They ready to get on.
1: And it's a long weekend, too.
0: And it's a long weekend. I'm gonna go live over the weekend.
1: Okay. All right.
0: I am.
1: Drake will go live over the weekend. So hopefully you got your notification set.
0: Yeah, yeah. Get your notification set.
1: So that you know when to lock in.
0: Yeah, yeah, yeah.
1: Hey, it's the DR right here with you on 102 Jams. Good morning, boo. It's free for all Friday. So you know how we get down? Hey, random radio, random conversations all morning long. 336-974-0102. What's on your mind?
2: Good morning. Good morning. How you doing today?
1: Doing good. What's up, baby?
2: Not much. Hey, I just want to talk about real quick. I've been seeing a lot of talk about, you know, oxtail versus kangaroo tail. Have y'all been seeing that?
0: I've been seeing that, man.
1: No.
2: Man, look, it ain't no way how they giving us kangaroo tail. You feel me? My parents is from the West Indies. I've been eating oxtail my whole life. And I don't see why people would think they giving out kangaroo tail.
0: Yeah, I saw...
1: What's the conversation that they're... masking kangaroo tail as oxtails?
0: Yes.
2: Yes. Like, they're instead of giving oxtail, they're giving kangaroo tail. And my thing is, one, where they getting these kangaroo tails from? And two...
1: Let's start there.
2: Yeah, where are we getting these kangaroo tails from?
0: Yeah.
2: And first and foremost.
1: In abundance.
2: And then I would only imagine that kangaroo tails would be way more than oxtails.
0: Exactly. Right?
2: It just don't add up. And then that just goes to show that whatever they put on the internet, people just up and like, oh, Leah, let's run with it. Because yeah. every influencer, everybody is making reels, TikToks about it just for the clicks. And it's like, let's be for real. Jamaicans is, I mean, nothing against Jamaicans, nothing against anybody in the West Indies. But nobody is not giving out, we're not going to substitute oxtail for kangaroo tail. We don't even like giving out extra oxtail as it is. So why would
0: that's
2: we
0: what I hear. That's what I hear. Yeah, that's what I hear. Yeah. Yeah. Well, bro, I'm glad that you see that because me and Roxy, we say that all the time. All it takes is somebody to post one silly thing and just so happened the way the internet works, you have a lot of people out there that's just going to gravitate to it and just for the clicks and the likes.
2: Exactly. But that was it, man. Y'all have a great day. Everybody, make the oxtail cheap again. That's all we got to do. We got to make the oxtail cheap again and get the kangaroo tail out of here.
0: Hey, bro, we got to make groceries cheap again, bro.
1: So many things. Rent cheap again. Gas cheap again. So many things.
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0: people who are passing away or people going to jail, you would not understand Rod Wave's music. But I am a Rod Wave fan 100% because I named my daughter Wave after Rod Wave. I am the number one fan.
1: So you saying
0: I am the number one fan.
1: So you just said if you ain't had to deal with people passing away or people going to jail, you wouldn't understand his music.
0: Like you gotta understand that, like, if you really close to somebody or if you're growing up as a kid and you see people going to jail, your dad not being in your life, like, you really gotta understand it's not depressing unless you've really been through what he's talking about.
1: That's every song, though. Every song he's fighting demons.
0: Because he ain't healed from them. Duh.
1: Say what?
0: He ain't healed from it. That's why.
1: Because he ain't healed from it.
0: He ain't healed from it. Huh?
1: You said he ain't healed from it?
0: Right, he ain't healed from it.
1: How many albums has he done thus far? And I'm talking about all the songs. Fighting demons.
0: You gotta think about it. All the way from the Hunger Games, all the way to the new one that just came out, Don't Look Down, Hunger Games. Ghetto Gospel had to be his best album because that's where he really talked about all the stuff that he went through.
1: Some
2: people fight demons for years now. Don't act like that.
1: And another thing. I mean, I'm just not a Rod Wave fan. I'm just not a fan.
0: That's just a shame.
1: No. But I did say earlier when someone called up, I was like, I've listened to his songs. I like them. They don't sound bad and stuff like that. Just his subject matter is just always like
2: bring you down.
1: Yeah, it's just always down. So I don't listen to a lot of his music because it's just not uplifting.
0: Yeah, I get it. Well, start with Ghetto Gospel. You might like it and you might see a different perspective if you start with the Ghetto Gospel album.
2: No, I'm just going to jump in on this one.
0: Don't Look Down is all about Nari. It's all about Nari, so.
2: Who the hell is Mari?
0: Nari, that's his new girlfriend, the one that he left his baby mama for.
2: Mm-hmm. He left his baby mama for?
0: Mm-hmm, or the baby mama left him.
2: Ooh.
0: There's a lot of conspiracies going around. But, yeah, that's a good album.
1: He did a whole album about that?
0: Venison is good. Mm-hmm. Look at Me Mama's like, I think, the best one on there.
2: Okay, that's the one I'm gonna listen to. Look at Me Mom.
0: Look at Me Mama. That's like one of the good ones that's on there. That's like the top one I like. Yeah.
2: All right, that's the one I'm gonna start with. I'm gonna start with that one.
0: But yeah. But like I said, I'm a number one Rod Wave fan. My baby's name is Wave because me and my child's father love Rod Wave. So we named our daughter Wave.
2: Yeah. Oh, I think that's kind of cute.
0: Mm-hmm. So,
1: yeah,
0: we are obsessed. So.
1: Yeah.
2: Well, shout out to you and Wave.
1: Fighting demons. Yeah.
0: Y'all have a good day.
2: Bye. Hey, that was good right there, guys.
1: 83 degrees. Yeah.
2: Drink Wave.
1: Yeah. Gonna be hot as demons, yeah. 97 today. And got on me about that Rod Wave. It's gonna be hot. We're gonna make some showers tonight, though. Might get some scattered showers tonight. Hey, y'all Rod Wave fans, y'all still mad because he wasn't nominated for no Grammys? I know that was a thing when the Grammys was here.
2: Was that a thing?
1: It was a thing. The people was wanting to know, like, hold on. So you mean to tell me Rod Wave ain't nominated for nothing? Hmm. His hive was hot about that.
2: Mm-mm.
1: Yeah.
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1: Learn life. It's levels to this young boy. Hey, oh, you feel me?

0: Drake was in Philly over the weekend. He said he saw the kids on the bikes up there in Philly.
1: Y'all, listen to me. I came out of my hotel. Me and

0: came out the hotel at 3:30 in the morning. About to go to the airport.
1: Mm-hmm.
0: About seven dudes on them e-bikes. And those, you know, the motorized bike e-bikes mm-hmm. came zooming past. And I'm like, it would be a hell of a coincidence if they all work together. And they're on first shift or maybe they're all getting off. But why is it 3:30?
1: Getting it with the e-bikes.
0: And getting it with the e-bikes.
1: Them e-bikes go fast now.
0: I'm talking about, yeah.
1: They go fast.
0: Yeah, they do.
1: Don't underestimate an e-bike.
0: They do. And I was like, they're riding around like a posse.
1: Mm-hmm. It's
0: like, wow.
1: Remember, Tiny got drugged by that e-bike that one time. Y'all remember that?
2: Hey. Tiny?
0: No. Was it Tiny or Shekinah?
2: It was Tiny.
1: Tiny got drugged. Tiny got drugged by that e-bike, baby. Don't underestimate it.
0: Hey, yo. I think that was when e-bikes, them motorized, but it just came out, too.
1: Yes. We really didn't know that then when Tiny got drugged.
0: Didn't.
1: But that thing drug, huh, y'all? Remember that? It's Drink on the Rocks morning show right here with you on 102 Jams. You're listening at 949. That's Drink Wife, y'all, here in the background, by the way.
0: Been laughing, reminiscing on Tiny. And Shekinah was out there cutting the food.
1: Cause, man, Drake, if that clip comes up on my timeline, I swear, I will cry watching that to this day. To this day, I will cry if that clip comes across my timeline.
0: She didn't fall off. Did she fall off of it?
1: Drake, she got drugged by the bike.
0: Cause it went over that hump over the side.
1: Yes.
0: Cause that's what took her off the hump.
1: They was trying to go up the curve, on the curb. And that thing drugged her. Hey, it's free for all Friday.
0: Never gonna live that down.
1: Never. Today's a day where you control the radio all morning long, and we're talking about whatever's on your mind. We have had a good time this free for all Friday. 336-974-0102 is the number. Let's keep the good times rolling. What's on your mind, sugar? Good morning.
3: Good morning. I wanted to talk about everybody this morning getting on drink. I don't like it.
0: It was getting on me, wasn't it?
3: I don't like it.
0: Made me feel bad about myself. I'm about to go listen to Raw Wave.
1: Right. Dang, don't start. Don't start that today.
3: No. I don't like it. If people need to cut it out. If they don't like you, they need to find a new radio station because this is enough. I've had enough this morning.
0: Hey, you know, I always say all the time, man, I appreciate all my listeners, those that agree and those that do not.
1: Yeah.
0: You know what I'm saying? You gotta take the yin with the yang. When you're a public figure, you got to take the yin with the yang.
1: Because let me tell you something, boo. Ironically, the haters be locked in sometimes more than the supporters. Like, a hater
3: real.
1: Can
3: That's
1: run
3: crazy.
1: Our show down from the time we get here to the time we leave. A hater can tell you everything we talked about for 4 hours straight.
0: Yes.
1: Like, crazy. Haters really be knowing.
0: They be
1: I don't
0: knowing.
1: Understand it, but they do.
0: And I appreciate them tuning in.
1: That, I am, you know.
3: Yeah.
1: All right, you
3: I'm
1: listening.
3: I'm your biggest fan, Drake.
0: Say what?
3: I'm your biggest fan, Drake.
0: Hey, I appreciate that, and please keep listening.
1: Absolutely.
3: Okay.
0: Have a good
3: day.
1: You too, sugar.
3: Bye.

0: You know it. Hey, Drink on the Rocks Morning Show. We getting up out of here. Roxy, Drink Wave over there. Just wanted to tell you before we go to have a wonderful, safe, long Labor Day weekend.
1: Yeah.
0: We are off Monday, but make sure you are still locked into 102 Jams. Yeah. Rocking with the Mix Squad. They taking over all day long.
1: Yeah.
0: And we'll be back Tuesday, dear.
1: Yeah, we will.
0: Be safe. Have a good weekend.
1: Can't wait to see you then.
0: Mm-hmm.
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ain't got no love for them Hillside boys tonight. 102 Jams Friday Night Football Game of the Week, Hillside at Dudley. You know who I'm rocking with.

0: Girl, you a 10, girl, you a 10, girl, you a 10. 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

0: Then he got out, they locked him up again.
1: Ain't this?
0: They did. They locked him up. He did a U-turn, they locked him up. And then he took the damn woman with him, took Tiny down the way. Tiny had never been locked up until this wants to go down there and drop a hit record.
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Yeah.

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0: 10 to 2, it's me and you on your midday tea on this Friday. And somebody just checked me on IG talking about how you a part of the Beehive and ain't played no Beyonce on her birthday. Okay. Be patient. I got some Beyonce coming up for you in just a few.
1: Okay.
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0: tonight, meet me at the Dud for the Hillside at Dudley game. 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
0: 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He wants to go down there and drop a hit record.
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It's Beyonce Day on 102 Jams. Let's take it back to the beginning. Oh, yeah. It's like that on this Friday. It's 102 Jams.

secrets I know got you stressed. Will I take those to my death? Haven't decided just yet. Yeah. 40 was a shebang. All of my ops, they desk. Please don't put me to the test. They tryna get back on the net. I'm tryna get back in the flesh. Yeah.

Listen, I hope I don't get in trouble for that bootylicious on this Friday, but I had to do it. It's Beyonce's 45th birthday. Oh, my mama, I had to do it. It's 102 Jams Midday Tea with Maya B. Good afternoon. When they say she

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0: 10, girl, you a 10. 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

102 Jams, Friday Night Football, back on the attack. 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

0: Girl, you a 10, girl, you a 10, girl, you a 10. 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
2: You know who I can't stand? I can't stand top dog. Every time I turn on the radio, I hear Mountie's on TV. I turned on the TV. I seen a commercial on my TV. He got billboards up everywhere. You can't get away from him. He on the sides of buses. He's everywhere. Mountie's sponsoring stuff. You seen it coming down the timeline. Can't get away from him. We get it. Then the guy on the radio. I really hate him. His voice is irritating. It drives me crazy. I be driving. I be trying to snatch the radio out the car when he come on. He irritates me. Then my kids. He got my kids in it. My kids walking around talking about they gonna bite me. Then my dog. Looking at him funny like, I'm ready to get rid of you too. 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

down. And it's going to be game time, huh? Friday Night Football game of the week. Hillside coming up the road. Think they got some smoke for Deadly. I don't think they got it. Panthers, hold it down. You know what it is. Friday Night Football game of the week. We is out there in them streets. Pull up. 102 Jams, Fat J.

We made it. We made it. The first Friday in September. Happy Friday to you. Your boy Fat G's rocking out with you. Happy Labor Day weekend. What's up? Five.

taking on Deadly. We're going to be Hillside versus Deadly, and the Jam Street team just rolled up out here. Actually, they on the way over there to go on set up. So we're going to be out there in the streets turning up live out there. So that's going to be off the Sheboygan boy. Another big game is going down tonight in the Triad. Andrews taking on Ragsdale Tigers. That's going to be a crazy game right there. Andrews has turned their program around drastically this year.

0: one of my favorite DJs of all time, DJ La Vegas. Love you, boy. And it's also Beyonce's birthday. Happy birthday, Beyonce. 5 o'clock traffic jam, your boy Fat G's. Let's go, baby.
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0: may be the most important commercial I've ever recorded, because a mom with two kids, past due on her bills, her car on its last leg, a credit score of 500, other dealerships had told her no. When we approved her, she asked to give me a hug with tears in her eyes and said, "Thank you, Kevin." Then, not 2 days later, a man was shaking my hand, but he pulled me in for a big old bear hug, smiling and laughing, and said, "I was $6,000 upside down on my trade, and you still found a way to help me." 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
1: Ain't this?
0: They did. They locked him up. He did a U-turn, they locked him up. And then he took the damn woman with him, took Tiny down the way. Tiny had never been locked up until this wants to go down there and drop a hit record.
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Pickables Prada, this that chicken cheese. Pickables. Let me FaceTime my op, I'm up the street. 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

0: 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Hillside at Dudley. Pull up.
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0: 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Well, I finished the book in one night anyway, so I win, Patty. 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

0: Girl, you a 10, girl, you a 10, girl, you a 10. Girl, you a 10, girl, you a 10, girl, you a 10. 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

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How do I feel to refresh? Secrets I know got you stressed. 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Yeah.

0: 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Well, I finished the book in one night anyway, so I win, Patty. 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

0: My book club president says reading is, quote, not a competition. 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
1: Hey there, it's Jill Schlesinger. I'm launching a new show. It's called Money Moves, and your money is going to move. 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